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It's wacky, it's slick, it's savvy. It's the madcap Daffy, fractured, ding-a-ling, ring-a-ding, loony, zany, side-splitting, rib-tickling, slap-happy, scuzzy, dreary, irksome, tedious, banal, pointless, smutty world of phono-funnies.

0: I lytter til P3 i stereo.
1: It's wild, it's wacky, it's slick, it's savvy. It's the madcap, daffy, fracture, ding-a-ling, ring-a-ding, loony, zany, size-splitting, rib-tickling, slap-happy world of Phono.